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But I don't know about that. As many times as we've loved and

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How great does Cardi look? Bloody hell. Thanks for coming down and making this a special night tonight, anyway.

road when you're missing home. 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

0: 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If you'd like to see more great videos, please subscribe. And if you'd like to see some more of Bria's work,
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I'm gonna give you apple and plum and an apricot too.

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I'm gonna give you everything. 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I'm gonna give you a pomegranate.

You know, it's not your fault. I'm not ready for a lasting relationship. I'm sure you'll find someone better than me. You'll surely find someone who deserves you.